mean, they just aren't swelling up. You're much too much. You're just too very, very too heavy.

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And yeah, I thought, what if we went for a dive sometime? Just the

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Freeze a frame of our moves the same. Wish we can continue right behind the bush. You'll stay with me, I know this, but not because of all my earthly treasures.

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May it be filled with a pleasure principle in circumference to my voice. 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This time the magic number is two, 'cause it takes two, not three, to seduce. 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

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Soul. 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Squeeze your stoop like Betty Boop, then make camel alphabet soup and spell plug ones within. 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Coming to bed is the move. 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

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I'd do it for you. Of course I'd undress in front of you. And when I'm naked, what shall I do? How can I make you see that it?